0: SIBC News.
1: Outstanding debt written off by the Shetland Isles Council increased in value to nearly £330,000 in the last financial year. This was 0.32% of the £103.9 million that the Council invoiced in the financial year 2025 to 2026, covering areas such as housing rent, council tax, sales ledger invoices and non-domestic rates. In the financial year 2024 to 2025, the debt was nearly £280,000 or 0.27%. Of the last year's debts, about £135,000 was written off in non-domestic rates, £120,500 in housing rent and £40,000 in council tax and Scottish water rates. The 168-metre heavy lift cargo boat Palmgracht arrived at the Daylesford base for Wandrel in France. The Palmgracht is transporting large energy equipment or components under the category related to offshore oil and gas subsea development and decommissioning. Back again at Homskirk 5 in Lerwick Harbour and leaving on Tuesday has been the 34-year-old 133-metre Type 23 frigate HMS Somerset. Late last year, from waters just to the north of Scotland and near Shetland, HMS Somerset tracked the 108-metre Russian Special Purpose Underwater Intelligence Collection vessel Yantar for 8 days, helped by RAF Poseidon P-8A aircraft. This was as the Yantar headed towards Faroe and then on to Murmansk after a visit to Algeria.

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1: Outstanding debt written off by the Shetland Isles Council increased in value to nearly £330,000 in the last financial year. This was 0.32% of the £103.9 million that the Council invoiced in the financial year 2025 to 2026. Covering areas such as housing rent, council tax, sales ledger invoices and non-domestic rates. In the financial year 2024 to 2025, the debt was nearly £280,000 or 0.27%. Of the last year's debts, about £135,000 is written off in non-domestic rates, £120,500 in housing rent and £40,000 in council tax and Scottish water rates. The 168-metre heavy lift cargo boat Palmgracht arrived at the Daylesford base for Wandrel in France. The Palmgracht is transporting large energy equipment or components under the category related to offshore oil and gas subsea development and decommissioning. Back again at Homskirk 5 in Lerwick Harbour and leaving on Tuesday has been the 34-year-old 133-metre Type 23 frigate HMS Somerset. Late last year, from waters just to the north of Scotland and near Shetland, HMS Somerset tracked the 108-metre Russian Special Purpose Underwater Intelligence Collection Vessel Yantar for 8 days, helped by RAF Poseidon P-8A aircraft. This was as the Yantar headed towards Faro and then onto Murmansk after a visit to Algeria.
2: Psst. You. Yeah, you. Listening to the radio. Up to whatever. We just wanted to let you know there's a lotto draw coming up, and
3: it could be you.
2: Yeah, what he said. Lotto, from the National Lottery. Rules and procedures apply. Players must be 18 or over.

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1: Outstanding debt written off by the Shetland Isles Council increased in value to nearly £330,000 in the last financial year. This was 0.32% of the £103.9 million that the Council invoiced in the financial year 2025 to 2026, covering areas such as housing rent, council tax, sales ledger invoices and non-domestic rates. In the financial year 2024 to 2025, the debt was nearly £280,000, or 0.27%. Of the last year's debts, about £135,000 is written off in non-domestic rates, £120,500 in housing rent, and £40,000 in council tax and Scottish water rates. The 168-metre heavy lift cargo boat Palmgracht arrived at the Daylesford base for Wandrel in France. The Palmgracht is transporting large energy equipment or components under the category related to offshore oil and gas subsea development and decommissioning. Back again at Homskirk 5 in Lerwick Harbour and leaving on Tuesday has been the 34-year-old 133-metre Type 23 frigate HMS Somerset. Late last year, from waters just to the north of Scotland and near Shetland, HMS Somerset tracked the 108-metre Russian Special Purpose Underwater Intelligence Collection Vessel Yantar for 8 days, helped by RAF Poseidon P-8A aircraft. This was as the Yantar headed towards Faro and then on to Murmansk after a visit to Algeria.

there she danced under the weight of her cloud. 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She must be patient. She must have faith in the seeds that are planted beneath the snow. She must hold on, and she must let go.

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That's when I knew that your heart was scarring. Friends to lovers need a part to star in. Like, wait, babe, let me ask your pardon. This ain't Gucci, this is Prada, darling. If you want something, you can ask

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1: Outstanding debt written off by the Shetland Isles Council increased in value to nearly £330,000 in the last financial year. This was 0.32% of the £103.9 million that the Council invoiced in the financial year 2025 to 2026, covering areas such as housing rent, council tax, sales ledger invoices and non-domestic rates. In the financial year 2024 to 2025, the debt was nearly £280,000 or 0.27%. Of the last year's debts, about £135,000 is written off in non-domestic rates, £120,500 in housing rent and £40,000 in council tax and Scottish water rates. The 168-metre heavy lift cargo boat Palmgracht arrived at the Daylesford base from Wandrel in France. The Palmgracht is transporting large energy equipment or components under the category related to offshore oil and gas subsea development and decommissioning. Back again at Homskirk 5 in Lerwick Harbour and leaving on Tuesday has been the 34-year-old 133-metre Type 23 frigate HMS Somerset. Late last year, from waters just to the north of Scotland and near Sherton, HMS Somerset tracked the 108-metre Russian Special Purpose Underwater Intelligence Collection Vessel Yantar for 8 days, helped by RAF Poseidon P-8A aircraft. This was as the Yantar headed towards Faro and then onto Murmansk after a visit to Algeria.
2: Psst. You. Yeah, you. Listening to the radio. Up to whatever. We just wanted to let you know there's a lotto draw coming up and...
3: it could be you.
2: Yeah, what he said. Lotto. From the National Lottery. Rules and procedures apply. Players must be 18 or over.
0: SIBC.

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1: Outstanding debt written off by the Shetland Isles Council increased in value to nearly £330,000 in the last financial year. This was 0.32% of the £103.9 million that the Council invoiced in the financial year 2025 to 2026, covering areas such as housing rent, council tax, sales ledger invoices and non-domestic rates. In the financial year 2024 to 2025, the debt was nearly £280,000 or 0.27%. Of the last year's debts, about £135,000 was written off in non-domestic rates, £120,500 in housing rent, and £40,000 in council tax and Scottish water rates. The 168-metre heavy lift cargo boat Palmgracht arrived at the Daylesford base from Wandrel in France. The Palmgracht is transporting large energy equipment or components under the category related to offshore oil and gas subsea development and decommissioning. Back again at Homskirk 5 in Lerwick Harbour and leaving on Tuesday has been the 34-year-old 133-metre Type 23 frigate HMS Somerset. Late last year, from waters just to the north of Scotland and near Shetland, HMS Somerset tracked the 108-metre Russian Special Purpose Underwater Intelligence Collection vessel Yantar for 8 days, helped by RAF Poseidon P-8A aircraft. This was as the Yantar headed towards Faroe and then on to Murmansk after a visit to Algeria.
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They say the 20s are the best years of your life, but I seem to be spending mine missing sunsets, cause I'm busy on my phone observing everyone else, how I compare and obsess, just me, my phone and these walls. And I've been sober for some months, but I can feel the demons waiting on my downfall. Since I'm so ugly and irrelevant, I've been losing friends as if I'm trying to get rid of them. I googled why

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1: A survey by Consumer Scotland has confirmed that island communities in Shetland, Orkney and the Western Isles face unreliable parcel and letter deliveries, surcharges of between £10 and £50, and retailers who refuse to deliver at all. This was already well known in Shetland, Orkney and the Western Isles and other inhabited islands. Consumer Scotland stated that postal services were a critical economic lifeline for the 94 inhabited islands, whose economies contributed around £3 billion to Scotland's economy in 2023. Work on replacing the ferry link span at Papastour is progressing on schedule. After the last sailing to and from Papastour yesterday of the stand-in ferry Fiveler, the workboat cum tug BK Marjorie towed the barge with a new link span from West Burrowforth to Papastour. Tomorrow the ferry runs will be for foot passengers only, but Friday's runs will be back to normal for vehicles with the new link span in place. The work on the construction of the new Fair Isle ferry boat Good Shepherd 5 is well underway at the Parkhall Marine Engineering Yard in Whitby. This is to a design by Chartwell Marine. After an original timeline slip, the handover is still now on target for the revised date of late November. The delays stem from the delivery of a specialised accessible gangway system, which is still expected in mid to late October. Nearly all the extensive pipework is in place and connected, along with most of the decks, walls and doors. There are now 142 cruise ship arrivals due for Lerwick Harbour this year, down from the original 151 expected at the beginning of the year. So far there have been 11 cancellations and 2 additions. From Saturday, the Shetland Museum and Archives is holding an exhibition to mark the 150th anniversary of photographer John D. Ratter, best known as J.D. Ratter. This will include large-scale prints from his original negative plates, along with personal objects. J.D. Ratter was known for adding a tint of colour to his black and white pictures. J.D. Ratter's reputation took a little bit of a dent after he died in 1957, when it was discovered that he had printed and sold without permission some negative plates taken by John Leask, complete with the false claim of the then well-known J.D. Ratter signature on the usual place of bottom right. The John Leask plates had been stored for decades in the shop premises of Leask & Sanderson, which closed in 1955. J.D. Ratter had been given the plates to produce prints for the true owner, but the plates were never recovered by the owner. Outstanding debt written off by the Shetland Islands Council increased in value to nearly £330,000 in the last financial year. This was 0.32% of the £103.9 million that the Council invoiced in the financial year 2025 to 2026, covering areas such as housing rent, council tax, sales ledger invoices and non-domestic rates. In the financial year 2024 to 2025, the debt was nearly £280,000, or 0.27%. Of the last year's debt, about £135,000 was written off in non-domestic rates, £120,500 in housing rent, and £40,000 in council tax and Scottish water rates. There's more news after this.
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1: Some of the biggest names in Scottish music are behind a bid to take over the currently closed Centre for Contemporary Arts in Sauchie Hall Street in Glasgow. The aim is to turn it into a Scottish rock and roll music hall of fame. Under the name Scots Rock, the musicians want to take over the building and turn it into a hub which celebrates Scotland's contribution to the global music scene. The inaugural patron of Scots Rock is Midge Ure, whose career included Ultravox, attracting support of Lulu, Jim Kerr of Simple Minds, Travis and Delamitri. Creative Scotland, which owns the building, said it is being kept safe and secure while the Centre for Contemporary Arts insolvency process continues. Research and Innovation has launched a new strategy which sets out how it will leverage the UK's research and innovation strengths to support economic growth across the country. The new strategy outlines to businesses, researchers, entrepreneurs and investors and where the UK can take a more strategic approach to funding of research and innovation activities, alongside improving economic growth that benefits society. Andy Burnham has received the nomination of 349 of the Labour Party's Members of Parliament, effectively confirming him as the new Labour leader to replace Sir Keir Starmer. He'll almost certainly become Prime Minister on the 20th of July. A white British man, aged 28, from Rotherham, South Yorkshire, was not known to the UK government's Prevent Anti-Terrorism scheme. This was confirmed in the House of Commons by Home Secretary Shabana Mahmood. He was originally arrested on suspicion of murder on Saturday, but he has now been rearrested on suspicion of commission, preparation or instigation of acts of terrorism. The Centre for Countering Digital Hate has found that YouTube is still recommending eating disorder videos to teenage users. This was a year after new rules were introduced. The Whitefish Landings and the weather are after this.
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1: Whitefish box landings from Shetland Seafood Auctions. Four boats landed, about 700 boxes. The Endurance, the Quiet Waters, the Banffrey Lions and the Venturers landed 636 boxes for Lerwick Promoter Land, and the landings so far this week are over 1,300 boxes. The cruise ship in Lerwick Harbour today is the 300-metre Rotterdam at anchor on arrival from Rotterdam and departed for Sirius Fourier. The weather and the wind will be north-northeasterly, veering east-northeasterly, light breeze force 2. The temperature will be 15 degrees.
0: Psst. You. Yeah, you. Listening to the radio. Up to whatever. We just wanted to let you know there's a lotto draw coming up and
3: it could be you.
0: Yeah, what he said. Lotto. From the National Lottery. Rules and procedures apply. Players must be 18 or over.
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SIBC. Coming now, it's the Proclaimers, and then Hartrix with Golda, and then we have Taylor Swift with Cancelled. You May Offend, it's the current song from the Proclaimers.

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1: A survey by Consumer Scotland has confirmed that island communities in Shetland, Orkney and the Western Isles face unreliable parcel and letter deliveries, surcharges of between £10 and £50, and retailers who refuse to deliver at all. This was already well known in Shetland, Orkney and the Western Isles and other inhabited islands. Consumer Scotland stated that postal services were a critical economic lifeline for the 94 inhabited islands, whose economies contributed around £3 billion to Scotland's economy in 2023. Work on replacing the ferry link span at Papastour is progressing on schedule. After the last sailing to and from Papastour yesterday of the stand-in ferry Fivla, the workboat cum tug BK Marjorie towed the barge with a new link span from West Burraforth to Papastour. Tomorrow the ferry runs will be for foot passengers only, but Friday's runs will be back to normal for vehicles with the new link span in place. The work on the construction of the new Fair Isle ferry boat Good Shepherd 5 is well underway at the Parkhall Marine Engineering Yard in Whitby. This is to be designed by Chartwell Marine. After an original timeline slip, the handover is still now on target for the revised date of late November. The delays stem from the delivery of a specialised accessible gangway system, which is still expected in mid to late October. Nearly all the extensive pipework is in place and connected, along with most of the decks, walls and doors. There are now 142 cruise ship arrivals due for Lerwick Harbour this year, down from the original 151 expected at the beginning of the year. So far there have been 11 cancellations and 2 additions. From Saturday, the Shetland Museum and Archives is holding an exhibition to mark the 150th anniversary of photographer John D. Ratter, best known as J.D. Ratter. This will include large-scale prints from his original negative plates, along with personal objects. J.D. Ratter was known for adding a tint of colour to his black-and-white pictures. J.D. Ratter's reputation took a little bit of a dent after he died in 1957, when it was discovered that he had printed and sold without permission some negative plates taken by John Leask, complete with the false claim of the then well-known J.D. Ratter signature on the usual place of bottom right. The John Leask plates had been stored for decades in the shop premises of Leask & Sanderson, which closed in 1955. J.D. Ratter had been given the plates to produce prints for the true owner, but the plates were never recovered by the owner. Outstanding debt written off by the Shetland Islands Council increased in value to nearly £330,000 in the last financial year. This was 0.32% of the £103.9 million that the Council invoiced in the financial year 2025 to 2026, covering areas such as housing rent, council tax, sales ledger invoices and non-domestic rates. In the financial year 2024 to 2025, the debt was nearly £280,000, or 0.27%. Of the last year's debt, about £135,000 was written off in non-domestic rates, £120,500 in housing rent, and £40,000 in council tax and Scottish water rates. There's more news after this.
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1: Some of the biggest names in Scottish music are behind a bid to take over the currently closed Centre for Contemporary Arts in Sauchiehall Street in Glasgow. The aim is to turn it into a Scottish rock and roll music hall of fame. Under the name Scots Rock, the musicians want to take over the building and turn it into a hub which celebrates Scotland's contribution to the global music scene. The inaugural patron of Scots Rock is Midge Ure, whose career included Ultravox, attracting support of Lulu, Jim Kerr of Simple Minds, Travis and Delamitri. Creative Scotland, which owns the building, said it is being kept safe and secure while the Centre for Contemporary Arts Insolvency

0: process continues. Research and Innovation has launched a new strategy which sets out how it will leverage the UK's research and innovation strengths to support economic growth across the country. The new strategy outlines to businesses, researchers, entrepreneurs and investors and where the UK can take a more strategic approach to funding of research and innovation activities alongside improving economic growth that benefits society. Andy Burnham has received the nomination of 349 of the Labour Party's Members of Parliament, effectively confirming him as the new Labour leader to replace Sir Keir Starmer. He'll almost certainly become Prime Minister on the 20th of July. A white British man, aged 28, from Rotherham, South Yorkshire, was not known to the UK government's Prevent Anti-Terrorism scheme. This was confirmed in the House of Commons by Home Secretary Shabana Mahmood. He was originally arrested on suspicion of murder on Saturday, but he has now been rearrested on suspicion of commission, preparation or instigation of acts of terrorism. The Centre for Countering Digital Hate has found that YouTube is still recommending eating disorder videos to teenage users. This was a year after new rules were introduced. The Whitefish Landings and the weather are after this. The cars, spares and accessories,
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0: 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Whitefish box landings from Shetland Seafood Auctions. Four boats landed about 700 boxes. The Endurance, the Quiet Waters, the Banff Reliance and the Venturers landed 636 boxes for Lerwick Pumwater Land, and the landings so far this week are over 1,300 boxes. The cruise ship in Lerwick Harbour today is the 300-metre Rotterdam at anchor on arrival from Rotterdam and departed for Sirius Fourier. The weather and the wind will be north-northeasterly, veering east-northeasterly, light breeze force 2. The temperature will be 15 degrees.
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0: 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Now we have Gracie Abrams and Scotland's Kerr Mercer with a new song called Hurts. And Sonny Federa, D.O.D. and Papi Bascom, and Think About Us. 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
1: A survey by Consumer Scotland has confirmed that island communities in Shetland, Orkney and the Western Isles face unreliable parcel and letter deliveries, surcharges of between £10 and £50, and retailers who refuse to deliver at all. This was already well known in Shetland, Orkney and the Western Isles and other inhabited islands. Consumer Scotland stated that postal services were a critical economic lifeline for the 94 inhabited islands, whose economies contributed around £3 billion to Scotland's economy in 2023. Work on replacing the ferry link span at Papastour is progressing on schedule. After the last sailing to and from Papastour yesterday of the stand-in ferry Fiddler, the workboat cum tug BK Marjorie towed the barge with the new link span from West Burghforth to Papastour. Tomorrow the ferry runs will be for foot passengers only, but Friday's runs will be back to normal for vehicles with the new link span in place. The work on the construction of the new Fair Isle ferry boat Good Shepherd 5 is well underway at the Parkhall Marine Engineering Yard in Whitby. This is to a design by Chartwell Marine. After an original timeline slip, the handover is still now on target for the revised date of late November. The delay stemmed from the delivery of a specialised accessible gangway system, which is still expected in mid to late October. Nearly all the extensive pipework is in place and connected, along with most of the decks, walls and doors. There are now 142 cruise ship arrivals due for Lerwick Harbour this year, down from the original 151 expected at the beginning of the year. So far there have been 11 cancellations and 2 additions. From Saturday, the Shetland Museum and Archives is holding an exhibition to mark the 150th anniversary of photographer John D. Ratter, best known as J.D. Ratter. This will include large-scale prints from his original negative plates, along with personal objects. J.D. Ratter was known for adding a tint of colour to his black and white pictures. J.D. Ratter's reputation took a little bit of a dent after he died in 1957, when it was discovered that he had printed and sold without permission some negative plates taken by John Leask, complete with the false claim of the then well-known J.D. Ratter signature on the usual place of bottom right. The John Leask plates had been stored for decades in the shop premises of Leask & Sanderson, which closed in 1955. J.D. Ratter had been given the plates to produce prints for the true owner, but the plates were never recovered by the owner. Outstanding debt written off by the Shetland Islands Council increased in value to nearly £330,000 in the last financial year. This was 0.32% of the £103.9 million that the Council invoiced in the financial year 2025 to 2026, covering areas such as housing rent, council tax, sales ledger invoices and non-domestic rates. In the financial year 2024 to 2025, the debt was nearly £280,000, or 0.27%. Of the last year's debt, about £135,000 was written off in non-domestic rates, £120,500 in housing rent, and £40,000 in council tax and Scottish water rates. There's more news after this.
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1: Some of the biggest names in Scottish music are behind a bid to take over the currently closed Centre for Contemporary Arts in Sauchiehall Street in Glasgow. The aim is to turn it into a Scottish rock and roll music hall of fame. Under the name Scots Rock, the musicians want to take over the building and turn it into a hub which celebrates Scotland's contribution to the global music scene. The inaugural patron of Scots Rock is Midge Ure, whose career included Ultravox, attracting support of Lulu, Jim Kerr of Simple Minds, Travis and Delamitri. Creative Scotland, which owns the building, said it is being kept safe and secure while the Centre for Contemporary Arts insolvency process continues. Research and Innovation has launched a new strategy which sets out how it will leverage the UK's research and innovation strengths to support economic growth across the country. The new strategy outlines to businesses, researchers, entrepreneurs and investors and where the UK can take a more strategic approach to funding of research and innovation activities, alongside improving economic growth that benefits society. Andy Burnham has received the nomination of 349 of the Labour Party's Members of Parliament, effectively confirming him as the new Labour leader to replace Sir Keir Starmer. He'll almost certainly become Prime Minister on the 20th of July. A white British man, aged 28, from Rotherham, South Yorkshire, was not known to the UK government's Prevent Anti-Terrorism scheme. This was confirmed in the House of Commons by Home Secretary Shabana Mahmood. He was originally arrested on suspicion of murder on Saturday, but he has now been rearrested on suspicion of commission, preparation or instigation of acts of terrorism. The Centre for Countering Digital Hate has found that YouTube is still recommending eating disorder videos to teenage users. This was a year after new rules were introduced. The Whitefish Landings and the weather are after this.
0: Psst. You. Yeah, you. Listening to the radio. Up to whatever. We just wanted to let you know there's a lotto draw coming up and...
3: It could...
0: Yeah, what he said. Lotto, from the National Lottery. Rules and procedures apply. Players must be 18 or over.
1: Whitefish box landings from Shetland Seafood Auctions. Four boats landed about 700 boxes. The Endurance, the Quiet Waters, the Banffrey Lions and the Venturers landed 636 boxes for Lerwick with more to land, and the landings so far this week are over 1,300 boxes. The cruise ship in Lerwick Harbour today is the 300-metre Rotterdam at anchor on arrival from Rotterdam and departed for Sirius Fourier. The weather and the wind will be north-northeasterly, veering east-northeasterly, light breeze force 2. The temperature will be 15 degrees.
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4: 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Old Man Ludica is the recording gnome of two-time Juno Award-winning and Polaris Prize-nominated singer-songwriter Chris Ludica. Don't miss his return to Shetland on Monday the 13th of July. After last year's roaring success, Shetland Young Promoters Group are back with Blast, their under-10s disco with Martha Robertson and the one-man disco band on the 25th of July. Come along to our singer-songwriter night where you will enjoy an entertaining evening of local performances or perhaps come and perform. 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And finally, local band Kanza will be delivering a high-impact lunchtime gig as our next act for our Soup in the Show lineup on Thursday the 6th of August. 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
1: 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Now we have Sam Fender and Olivia Dean with Rain Me In, Snow Patrol and Carrie after that with Lee's Alarms, and Dylan John Thomas with Heaven Knows You're Lonely. Rain Me In with Sam Fender and Olivia Dean.

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0: the islands, whose economies contributed around £3 billion to Scotland's economy in 2023. Work on replacing the ferry links span at Papastour is progressing on schedule. After the last sailing to and from Papastour yesterday of the stand-in ferry Fivla, the workboat cum tug BK Marjorie towed the barge with a new link span from West Burrowforth to Papastour. Tomorrow the ferry runs will be for foot passengers only, but Friday's runs will be back to normal for vehicles with the new link span in place. The work on the construction of the new Fair Isle ferry boat Good Shepherd 5 is well underway at the Parkhall Marine Engineering Yard in Whitby. This is to be designed by Chartwell Marine. After an original timeline slip, the handover is still now on target for the revised date of late November. The delays stem from the delivery of a specialised accessible gangway system, which is still expected in mid to late October. Nearly all the extensive pipework is in place and connected, along with most of the decks, walls and doors. There are now 142 cruise ship arrivals due for Lerwick Harbour this year, down from the original 151 expected at the beginning of the year. So far there have been 11 cancellations and 2 additions. From Saturday, the Shetland Museum and Archives is holding an exhibition to mark the 150th anniversary of photographer John D. Ratter, best known as J.D. Ratter. This will include large-scale prints from his original negative plates, along with personal objects. J.D. Ratter was known for adding a tint of colour to his black and white pictures. J.D. Ratter's reputation took a little bit of a dent after he died in 1957, when it was discovered that he had printed and sold without permission some negative plates taken by John Leask, complete with the false claim of the then well-known J.D. Ratter signature on the usual place of bottom right. The John Leask plates had been stored for decades in the shop premises of Leask & Sanderson, which closed in 1955. J.D. Ratter had been given the plates to produce prints for the true owner, but the plates were never recovered by the owner. Outstanding debt written off by the Shetland Islands Council increased in value to nearly £330,000 in the last financial year. This was 0.32% of the £103.9 million that the Council invoiced in the financial year 2025 to 2026, covering areas such as housing rent, council tax, sales ledger invoices and non-domestic rates. In the financial year 2024 to 2025, the debt was nearly £280,000, or 0.27%. Of the last year's debt, about £135,000 was written off in non-domestic rates, £120,500 in housing rent, and £40,000 in council tax and Scottish water rates. There's more news after this.
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0: Some of the biggest names in Scottish music are behind a bid to take over the currently closed Centre for Contemporary Arts in Sauchie Hall Street in Glasgow. The aim is to turn it into a Scottish rock and roll music hall of fame. Under the name Scots Rock, the musicians want to take over the building and turn it into a hub which celebrates Scotland's contribution to the global music scene. The inaugural patron of Scots Rock is Midge Ure, whose career included Ultravox, attracting support of Lulu, Jim Kerr of Simple Minds, Travis and Delamitri. Creative Scotland, which owns the building, said it is being kept safe and secure while the Centre for Contemporary Arts insolvency process continues. Research and Innovation has launched a new strategy which sets out how it will leverage the UK's research and innovation strengths to support economic growth across the country. The new strategy outlines to businesses, researchers, entrepreneurs and investors and where the UK can take a more strategic approach to funding of research and innovation activities alongside improving economic growth that benefits society. Andy Burnham has received the nomination of 349 of the Labour Party's Members of Parliament, effectively confirming him as the new Labour leader to replace Sir Keir Starmer. He'll almost certainly become Prime Minister on the 20th of July. A white British man, aged 28, from Rotherham, South Yorkshire, was not known to the UK government's prevention.

0: anti-terrorism scheme. This was confirmed in the House of Commons by Home Secretary Shabana Mahmood. He was originally arrested on suspicion of murder on Saturday, but he has now been rearrested on suspicion of commission, preparation or instigation of acts of terrorism. The Centre for Countering Digital Hate has found that YouTube is still recommending eating disorder videos to teenage users. This was a year after new rules were introduced. The Whitefish Landings and the weather are after this.
1: Did you know that?
2: Fish landings in Shetland used to be dominated by haddock and whiting, but over 40 different species are now caught regularly around the Isles. The NHS recommends eating a wide variety of fish, at least 2 portions a week, to help with nutrition and ensure sustainable stocks.
1: Find out more at shetlandfisherman.com.
0: Whitefish box landings from Shetland Seafood Auctions. 4 boats landed about 700 boxes. The Endurance, the Quiet Waters, the Banffrey Lions and the Venturers landed 636 boxes for Lerwick Pumwater Land, and the landings so far this week are over 1,300 boxes. The cruise ship in Lerwick Harbour today is the 300-metre Rotterdam at anchor on arrival from Rotterdam and departed for Sirius Fourier. The weather and the wind will be north-northeasterly, veering east-northeasterly, light breeze force 2, the temperature will be 15 degrees.
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1: 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You can also like Shetland Islands Council job vacancies on Facebook. If you don't have access to the internet or have a disability which prevents you from applying online, please call 01595 744 032.
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1: A survey by Consumer Scotland has confirmed that island communities in Shetland, Orkney and the Western Isles face unreliable parcel and letter deliveries, surcharges of between £10 and £50, and retailers who refuse to deliver at all. This was already well known in Shetland, Orkney and the Western Isles and other inhabited islands. Consumer Scotland stated that postal services are at a critical economic lifeline for the 94 inhabited islands, whose economies contributed around £3 billion to Scotland's economy in 2023. Work on replacing the ferry link span at Papastour is progressing on schedule. After the last sailing to and from Papastour yesterday of the stand-in ferry Fiddler, the workboat cum tug BK Marjory towed the barge with the new link span from West Burrowforth to Papastour. Tomorrow the ferry runs will be for foot passengers only, but Friday's runs will be back to normal for vehicles with the new link span in place. The work on the construction of the new Fair Isle ferry boat Good Shepherd 5 is well underway at the Parkhall Marine Engineering Yard in Whitby. This is to be designed by Chartwell Marine. After an original timeline slip, the handover is still now on target for the revised date of late November. The delay stemmed from the delivery of a specialist accessible gangway system, which is still expected in mid to late October. Nearly all the extensive pipe work is in place and connected, along with most of the decks, walls and doors. There are now 142 cruise ship arrivals due for Lerwick Harbour this year, down from the original 151 expected at the beginning of the year. So far, there have been 11 cancellations and 2 additions. From Saturday, the Shetland Museum and Archives is holding an exhibition to mark the 150th anniversary of photographer John D. Ratter, best known as J.D. Ratter. This will include large-scale prints from his original negative plates, along with personal objects. J.D. Ratter was known for adding a tint of colour to his black and white pictures. J.D. Ratter's reputation took a little bit of a dent after he died in 1957, when it was discovered that he had printed and sold without permission some negative plates taken by John Leask, complete with the false claim of the then well-known J.D. Ratter signature on the usual place of bottom right. The John Leask plates had been stored for decades in the shop premises of Leask & Sanderson, which closed in 1955. J.D. Ratter had been given the plates to produce prints for the true owner, but the plates were never recovered by the owner. The weather, the wind will be north-northeasterly, veering east-northeasterly, light breeze force 2. The temperature will be 15 degrees.
2: 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Finally, Time and Water is a thoughtful and existential film featuring beautiful cinematography of the natural world. 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
3: Psst. You. Yeah, you. Listening to the radio. Up to whatever. We just wanted to let you know there's a lotto draw coming up and...
4: it could be you.
3: Yeah, what he said. Lotto. From the National Lottery. Rules and procedures apply. Players must be 18 or over.
1: It's Madonna and then Sabrina Carpenter with House Tour and The Last Dinner Party with a new song called Knocking at the Sky. Dance Saturday, it's Madonna.

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1: A survey by Consumer Scotland has confirmed that island communities in Shetland, Orkney and the Western Isles face unreliable parcel and letter deliveries, surcharges of between £10 and £50, and retailers who refuse to deliver at all. This was already well known in Shetland, Orkney and the Western Isles and other inhabited islands. Consumer Scotland stated that postal services are at a critical economic lifeline for the 94 inhabited islands, whose economies contributed around £3 billion to Scotland's economy in 2023. Work on replacing the ferry link span at Papastour is progressing on schedule. After the last sailing to and from Papastour yesterday of the stand-in ferry Fiddler, the workboat cum tug BK Marjory towed the barge with the new link span from West Burrowforth to Papastour. Tomorrow the ferry runs will be for foot passengers only, but Friday's runs will be back to normal for vehicles with the new link span in place. The work on the construction of the new Fair Isle ferry boat Good Shepherd 5 is well underway at the Parkhall Marine Engineering Yard in Whitby. This is to be designed by Chartwell Marine. After an original timeline slip, the handover is still now on target for the revised date of late November. The delay stemmed from the delivery of a specialist accessible gangway system, which is still expected in mid to late October. Nearly all the extensive pipe work is in place and connected, along with most of the decks, walls and doors. There are now 142 cruise ship arrivals due for Lerwick Harbour this year, down from the original 151 expected at the beginning of the year. So far, there have been 11 cancellations and 2 additions. From Saturday, the Shetland Museum and Archives is holding an exhibition to mark the 150th anniversary of photographer John D. Ratter, best known as J.D. Ratter. This will include large-scale prints from his original negative plates, along with personal objects. J.D. Ratter was known for adding a tint of colour to his black and white pictures. J.D. Ratter's reputation took a little bit of a dent after he died in 1957, when it was discovered that he had printed and sold without permission some negative plates taken by John Leask, complete with the false claim of the then well-known J.D. Ratter signature on the usual place of bottom right. The John Leask plates had been stored for decades in the shop premises of Leask & Sanderson, which closed in 1955. J.D. Ratter had been given the plates to produce prints for the true owner, but the plates were never recovered by the owner. The weather, the wind will be north-northeasterly, veering east-northeasterly, light breeze force 2. The temperature will be 15 degrees.
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IBC. Pink Pantheress and Zara Larsson, then Sam Fender, Arm's Length, then Alex Warren with Ordinary. It's Stateside from Pink Pantheress and Zara Larsson.

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1: A survey by Consumer Scotland has confirmed that island communities in Shetland, Orkney and the Western Isles face unreliable parcel and letter deliveries, surcharges of between £10 and £50, and retailers who refuse to deliver at all. This was already well known in Shetland, Orkney and the Western Isles and other inhabited islands. Consumer Scotland stated that postal services are at a critical economic lifeline for the 94 inhabited islands, whose economies contributed around £3 billion to Scotland's economy in 2023. Work on replacing the ferry link span at Papastour is progressing on schedule. After the last sailing to and from Papastour yesterday of the stand-in ferry Fiddler, the workboat cum tug BK Marjorie towed the barge with the new link span from West Burrowfoot to Papastour. Tomorrow the ferry runs will be for foot passengers only, but Friday's runs will be back to normal for vehicles with the new link span in place. The work on the construction of the new Fair Isle ferry boat Good Shepherd 5 is well underway at the Parkhall Marine Engineering Yard in Whitby. This is to a design by Chartwell Marine. After an original timeline slip, the handover is still now on target for the revised date of late November. The delay stemmed from the delivery of a specialist accessible gangway system, which is still expected in mid to late October. Nearly all the extensive pipe work is in place and connected, along with most of the decks, walls and doors. There are now 142 cruise ship arrivals due for Lerwick Harbour this year, down from the original 151 expected at the beginning of the year. So far, there have been 11 cancellations and 2 additions. From Saturday, the Shetland Museum and Archives is holding an exhibition to mark the 150th anniversary of photographer John D. Ratter, best known as J.D. Ratter. This will include large-scale prints from his original negative plates, along with personal objects. J.D. Ratter was known for adding a tint of colour to his black and white pictures. J.D. Ratter's reputation took a little bit of a dent after he died in 1957, when it was discovered that he had printed and sold without permission some negative plates taken by John Leask, complete with the false claim of the then well-known J.D. Ratter signature on the usual place of bottom right. The John Leask plates had been stored for decades in the shop premises of Leask & Sanderson, which closed in 1955. J.D. Ratter had been given the plates to produce prints for the true owner, but the plates were never recovered by the owner. The weather, the wind will be north-northeasterly, veering east-northeasterly, light breeze force 2. The temperature will be 15 degrees.
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See you at the bar, you was hardly talking. That's when I knew that your heart was scarring. Friends to lovers need a part to star in. 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
1: A survey by Consumer Scotland has confirmed that island communities in Shetland, Orkney and the Western Isles face unreliable parcel and letter deliveries. Surcharges of between £10 and £50 and retailers who refuse to deliver at all. This was already well known in Shetland, Orkney and the Western Isles and other inhabited islands. Consumer Scotland stated that postal services are at a critical economic lifeline for the 94 inhabited islands, whose economies contributed around £3 billion to Scotland's economy in 2023. Work on replacing the ferry link span at Papastour is progressing on schedule. After the last sailing to and from Papastour yesterday of the stand-in ferry Fiddler, the workboat cum tug BK Marjorie towed the barge with the new link span from West Burrowfoot to Papastour. Tomorrow the ferry runs will be for foot passengers only, but Friday's runs will be back to normal for vehicles with the new link span in place. The work on the construction of the new Fair Isle ferryboat Good Shepherd 5 is well underway at the Parkhall Marine Engineering Yard in Whitby. This is to a design by Chartwell Marine. After an original timeline slip, the handover is still now on target for the revised date of late November. The delay stemmed from the delivery of a specialist accessible gangway system, which is still expected in mid to late October. Nearly all the extensive pipework is in place and connected, along with most of the decks, walls and doors. There are now 142 cruise ship arrivals due for Lerwick Harbour this year, down from the original 151 expected at the beginning of the year. So far, there have been 11 cancellations and 2 additions. From Saturday, the Shetland Museum and Archives is holding an exhibition to mark the 150th anniversary of photographer John D. Ratter, best known as J.D. Ratter. This will include large-scale prints from his original negative plates, along with personal objects. J.D. Ratter was known for adding a tint of colour to his black and white pictures. J.D. Ratter's reputation took a little bit of a dent after he died in 1957, when it was discovered that he had printed and sold without permission some negative plates taken by John Leask, complete with the false claim of the then well-known J.D. Ratter signature on the usual place of bottom right. The John Leask plates had been stored for decades in the shop premises of Leask & Sanderson, which closed in 1955. J.D. Ratter had been given the plates to produce prints for the true owner, but the plates were never recovered by the owner. The weather, the wind abate north-northeasterly, veering east-northeasterly, light breeze force 2. The temperature be 15 degrees.
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1: Coming now, Madonna and then the Revelers with Fighting For and Olivia Dean with Loud. Dancetera from Madonna.

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1: National Records of Scotland has published the annual population figures for mid-2025 based on the previous year's birth and death registrations. The National Records of Scotland population estimate for Shetland mid-2025 was 22,710 compared to 23,170 in mid-2024, a fall of 460. Updated figures show that the Shetland Islands Council totaled more than £1.1 million in property and land sales over the 5 years to the end of 2025. The largest sale during this period was the tourist office at the Market Cross in Lerwick, which went for £251,000. Nominal sales include the £1 community asset transfers, and a number of crofts and land were sold during the 5 year period. The Shetland Tool Library and the Paint Recycling Scheme are moving away from Mareel to Cope Limited. The community asset schemes were launched from Shetland Home Company at the beginning of August. Four swimmers from the Lerwick Amateur Swimming Club did well, including achieving personal bests, when they competed at the 2026 Scottish Summer Meet in Aberdeen last weekend. They were Archie Redfern, Louis Redfern, Jesse Leask and Thea Williamson, with Archie Redfern winning a bronze medal in the 800-metre freestyle. Loganair has been confirmed as the official airline partner of Scottish Gymnastics in a new 3-year deal, providing travel support to help families, athletes, coaches and volunteers reach national events and develop activity on the Scottish mainland. Ireland clubs in Orkney, Shetland, Lewis and Hughes will receive additional support on top of the existing air discount scheme. A survey by Consumer Scotland has confirmed that island communities in Shetland, Orkney and the Western Isles face unreliable parcel and letter deliveries, surcharges of between £10 and £50, and retailers who refuse to deliver at all. Consumer Scotland stated that postal services were a critical economic lifeline for the 94 inhabited islands whose economies contributed around £3 billion to Scotland's economy in 2023. There are now 142 cruise ship arrivals due for Lerwick Harbour this year, down from the original 151 expected at the beginning of the year. So far, there have been 11 cancellations and 2 additions. The Scottish animal welfare charity OneKind has written to the Scottish Government's Programme for Government team to urge the Government to make animal welfare a priority in this parliamentary session. This includes a ban on farrowing cages used for mother pigs, tackling the exotic pet trade and improving animal welfare laws. The SNP's manifesto ahead of the elections and the previous programme for government did not include any animal welfare commitment. Several roads in Paisley were closed as police investigated an alleged attempt at murder. Officers were called to George Street yesterday evening after a man was found with serious injuries. Everyone has been warned to regularly check their card statements, with card fraud topping the UK identity theft ranking with 36.2% of all UK identity theft cases. The compromise of personal information from credit, debit or store cards reached 87,818 cases last year. As part of a new long-term music plan to back the music sector, the UK government has unveiled a range of new measures covering exports, licensing, music education and funding for artists and teams. The latest funding initiatives and programmes were announced by Culture Secretary Lisa Nandy in front of an audience of industry figures at the UK Music Summer Party. Lisa Nandy said last week that Andy Burnham's government will be faster and bolder for the UK music industry. Iran's Islamic Revolutionary Guard Corps has confirmed that it hit 2 United Arab Emirates tankers in the Strait of Hormuz after the United States carried out a third night of strikes in a row on Iran. The UAE called the attack brazen, highlighting an Indian crew member was killed and 8 others were injured. The United States government has been forced to return $81 billion to businesses after Trump's tariffs were ruled illegal. There are complaints that the refunds, which began in May, are taking longer than anticipated. The weather, the wind will be north-northeasterly, varying east-northeasterly, light breeze, force 2. The temperature will be 15 degrees.
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1: Now we have Stella Lefty, and then Callum Beattie with Two Pretenders, and Lady Gaga and Bruno Mars, Die With A Smile. It's Boston from Stella Lefty. On a train.

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1: National Records of Scotland has published the annual population figures for mid-2025 based on the previous year's birth and death registrations. The National Records of Scotland population estimate for Shetland mid-2025 was 22,710 compared to 23,170 in mid-2024, a fall of 460. Updated figures show that the Shetlands Council totaled more than £1.1 million in property and land sales over the 5 years to the end of 2025. The largest sale during this period was the tourist office at the Market Cross in Lerwick, which went for £251,000. Nominal sales included the £1 community asset transfers, and a number of crofts and land were sold during the 5 year period. The Shetland Tool Library and the Paint Recycling Scheme are moving away from Areal to Cope Limited. The community asset schemes were launched from Shetland Home Company at the beginning of August. Four swimmers from the Lerwick Amateur Swimming Club did well, including achieving personal bests, when they competed at the 2026 Scottish Summer Meet in Aberdeen last weekend. They were Archie Redfern, Louis Redfern, Jesse Leask and Thea Williamson, with Archie Redfern winning a bronze medal in the 800-metre freestyle. Loganair has been confirmed as the official airline partner of Scottish Gymnastics in a new 3 year deal providing travel support to help families, athletes, coaches and volunteers reach national events and develop activity on the Scottish mainland. Ireland clubs in Orkney, Shetland, Lewis and Youth will receive additional support on top of the existing air discount scheme. A survey by Consumer Scotland has confirmed that island communities in Shetland, Orkney and the Western Isles face unreliable parcel and letter deliveries, surcharges of between £10 and £50, and retailers who refuse to deliver at all. Consumer Scotland stated that postal services were a critical economic lifeline for the 94 inhabited islands whose economies contributed around £3 billion to Scotland's economy in 2023. There are now 142 cruise ship arrivals due for Lerwick Harbour this year, down from the original 151 expected at the beginning of the year. So far, there have been 11 cancellations and 2 additions. The weather and the wind will be north-north-easterly, varying east-north-easterly, light breeze force 2. The temperature will be 15 degrees.
2: 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The toys are back in Disney and Pixar's Toy Story 5, and this time it's toy meets tech. 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Finally, Time and Water is a thoughtful and existential film featuring beautiful cinematography of the natural world. 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
1: Now we have Kerr Mercer with a new song, and then Noah Kahan and The Great Divide, and Bronte's also from Scotland along with Kerr Mercer and Asking for a Friend. But first, Kerr Mercer and a new song called Hurts.

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1: National Records of Scotland has published the annual population figures for mid-2025 based on the previous year's birth and death registrations. The National Records of Scotland population estimate for Shetland mid-2025 was 22,710 compared to 23,170 in mid-2024, a fall compared to 23,170 in mid-2024, a fall of 460. Updated figures show that the Shetland Islands Council totaled more than £1.1 million in property and land sales over the 5 years to the end of 2025. The largest sale during this period was the tourist office at the Market Cross in Lerwick, which went for £251,000. Nominal sales include the £1 community asset transfers, and a number of crofts and land were sold during the 5 year period. The Shetland Tool Library and the Paint Recycling Scheme are moving away from Mareel to Cope Limited. The community asset schemes were launched from Shetland Home Company at the beginning of August. Four swimmers from the Lerwick Amateur Swimming Club did well, including achieving personal bests, when they competed at the 2026 Scottish Summer Meet in Aberdeen last weekend. They were Archie Redfern, Louis Redfern, Jesse Leask and Thea Williamson, with Archie Redfern winning a bronze medal in the 800-metre freestyle. Loganair has been confirmed as the official airline partner of Scottish Gymnastics in a new 3-year deal, providing travel support to help families, athletes, coaches and volunteers reach national events and develop activity on the Scottish mainland. Ireland clubs in Orkney, Shetland, Lewis and Hughes will receive additional support on top of the existing air discount scheme. A survey by Consumer Scotland has confirmed that island communities in Shetland, Orkney and the Western Isles face unreliable parcel and letter deliveries, surcharges of between £10 and £50, and retailers who refuse to deliver at all. Consumer Scotland stated that postal services were a critical economic lifeline for the 94 inhabited islands whose economies contributed around £3 billion to Scotland's economy in 2023. There are now 142 cruise ship arrivals

0: was due for Larry Carver this year, down from the original 151 expected at the beginning of the year. So far, there have been 11 cancellations and 2 additions. The weather and the wind will be north-northeasterly, varying east-northeasterly, light breeze force 2. The temperature will be 15 degrees.
1: 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Under 10's Disco, Saturday 25th of July, 2 to 4 at Mareel.
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1: IBC. Scotland's Dylan John Thomas, then Scotland's The Snuts with Summer Rain after that, and then local band The Revelers with Vinland. There's Heaven Knows You're Lonely.

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0: SIBC News.
1: National Records of Scotland has published their annual population figures for mid-2025 based on the previous year's birth and death registrations. The National Records of Scotland population estimate for Shetland mid-2025 was 22,710 compared to 23,170 in mid-2024, a fall of 460. Updated figures show that the Shetlands Council totaled more than £1.1 million in property and land sales over the 5 years to the end of 2025. The largest sale during this period was the tourist office at the Market Cross in Lerwick, which went for £251,000. Nominal sales include the £1 community asset transfers, and a number of crofts and land were sold during the 5 year period. The Shetland Tool Library and the Paint Recycling Scheme are moving away from Mareel to Cope Limited. The community asset schemes were launched from Shetland Home Company at the beginning of August. Four swimmers from the Lerwick Amateur Swimming Club did well, including achieving personal bests, when they competed at the 2026 Scottish Summer Meet in Aberdeen last weekend. They were Archie Redfern, Louis Redfern, Jesse Leask and Thea Williamson, with Archie Redfern winning a bronze medal in the 800-metre freestyle. Loganair has been confirmed as the official airline partner of Scottish Gymnastics in a new 3-year deal, providing travel support to help families, athletes, coaches and volunteers reach national events and develop activity on the Scottish mainland. Ireland clubs in Orkney, Shetland, Lewis and Hughes will receive additional support on top of the existing air discount scheme. A survey by Consumer Scotland has confirmed that island communities in Shetland, Orkney and the Western Isles face unreliable parcel and letter deliveries, surcharges of between £10 and £50, and retailers who refuse to deliver at all. Consumer Scotland stated that postal services were a critical economic lifeline for the 94 inhabited islands whose economies contributed around £3 billion to Scotland's economy in 2023. There are now 142 cruise ship arrivals due for Lerwick Harbour this year, down from the original 151 expected at the beginning of the year. So far, there have been 11 cancellations and 2 additions. The weather and the wind will be north-north-easterly, varying east-north-easterly, light breeze force 2. The temperature will be 15 degrees.
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0: Events coming soon from Shetland Arts. Old Man Ludica is the recording name of two-time Juno Award-winning and Polaris Prize-nominated singer-songwriter Chris Ludica. Don't miss his return to Shetland on Monday the 13th of July. After last year's roaring success, Shetland Young Promoters Group are back with Blast, their under-10s disco with Martha Robertson and the one-man disco band on the 25th of July. Come along to our singer-songwriter night where you will enjoy an entertaining evening of local performances or perhaps come and perform. You can sign up on the night on Thursday the 30th of July. And finally, local band Kanza will be delivering a high-impact lunchtime gig as our next act for our Soup in the Show lineup on Thursday the 6th of August. Go to shetlandarts.org for more information and to book tickets.
1: 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Kygo and Max McNown, and Take Me Back.
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1: National Records of Scotland has published the annual population figures for mid-2025 based on the previous year's birth and death registrations. The National Records of Scotland population estimate for Shetland mid-2025 was 22,710 compared to 23,170 in mid-2024, a fall of 460. Updated figures show that the Shetland Islands Council totaled more than £1.1 million in property and land sales over the 5 years to the end of 2025. The largest sale during this period was the tourist office at the Market Cross in Lerwick, which went for £251,000. Nominal sales include the £1 community asset transfers, and a number of crofts and land were sold during the 5 year period. The Shetland Tool Library and the Paint Recycling Scheme are moving away from Mareel to Cope Limited. The community asset schemes were launched from Shetland Home Company at the beginning of August. Four swimmers from the Lerwick Amateur Swimming Club did well, including achieving personal bests, when they competed at the 2026 Scottish Summer Meet in Aberdeen last weekend. They were Archie Redfern, Louis Redfern, Jesse Leask and Thea Williamson, with Archie Redfern winning a bronze medal in the 800-metre freestyle. Loganair has been confirmed as the official airline partner of Scottish Gymnastics in a new 3 year deal, providing travel support to help families, athletes, coaches and volunteers reach national events and develop activity on the Scottish mainland. Ireland clubs in Orkney, Shetland, Lewis and Hughes will receive additional support on top of the existing air discount scheme. A survey by Consumer Scotland has confirmed that island communities in Shetland, Orkney and the Western Isles face unreliable parcel and letter deliveries, surcharges of between £10 and £50, and retailers who refuse to deliver at all. Consumer Scotland stated that postal services were a critical economic lifeline for the 94 inhabited islands, whose economies contributed around £3 billion to Scotland's economy in 2023. There are now 142 cruise ship arrivals due for Lerwick Harbour this year, down from the original 151 expected at the beginning of the year. So far, there have been 11 cancellations and 2 additions. The Scottish animal welfare charity One Kind has written to the Scottish Government's Programme for Government team to urge the Government to make animal welfare a priority in this parliamentary session. This includes a ban on farrowing cages used for mother pigs, tackling the exotic pet trade and improving animal welfare laws. The SNP's manifesto ahead of the elections and the previous programme for government did not include any animal welfare commitment. Several roads in Paisley were closed as police investigated an alleged attempt at murder. Officers were called to George Street yesterday evening after a man was found with serious injuries. Everyone has been warned to regularly check their card statements, with card fraud topping the UK identity theft ranking with 36.2% of all UK identity theft cases. The compromise of personal information from credit, debit or store cards reached 87,818 cases last year. As part of a new long-term music plan to back the music sector, the UK government has unveiled a range of new measures covering exports, licensing, music education and funding for artists and teams. The latest funding initiatives and programmes were announced by Culture Secretary Lisa Nandy in front of an audience of industry figures at the UK Music Summer Party. Lisa Nandy said last week that Andy Burnham's government will be faster and bolder for the UK music industry. Iran's Islamic Revolutionary Guard Corps has confirmed that it hit 2 United Arab Emirates tankers in the Strait of Hormuz after the United States carried out a third night of strikes in a row on Iran. The UAE called the attack brazen, highlighting an Indian crew member was killed and 8 others were injured. The United States government has been forced to return $81 billion to businesses after Trump's tariffs were ruled illegal. There are complaints that the refunds, which began in May, are taking longer than anticipated. The weather, the wind will be north-northeasterly, varying east-northeasterly, light breeze, force 2. The temperature will be 15 degrees.
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1: IBC. Two Scottish artists, Shane O'Dowd, then Callum Bowie with The World Outside, and Somber, My Body Isn't Ready. It's Time and Space from Shane O'Dowd.

running on empty, but I'm home again. 17 minutes is all that it takes. My feet move faster than my heart can race. I've been away for 7 weeks and a little bit of change, but the rainbow I was chasing only led me to the rain. I was looking for the sunshine.

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1: National Records of Scotland has published the annual population figures for mid-2025 based on the previous year's birth and death registrations. The National Records of Scotland population estimate for Shetland mid-2025 was 22,710 compared to 23,170 in mid-2024, a fall of 460. Updated figures show that the Shetland Isles Council totaled more than £1.1 million in property and land sales over the 5 years to the end of 2025. The largest sale during this period was the tourist office at the Market Cross in Lerwick, which went for £251,000. Nominal sales include the £1 community asset transfers, and a number of crofts and land were sold during the 5 year period. The Shetland Tool Library and the Paint Recycling Scheme are moving away from Mareel to Cope Limited. The community asset schemes were launched from Shetland Home Company at the beginning of August. Four swimmers from the Lerwick Amateur Swimming Club did well, including achieving personal bests, when they competed at the 2026 Scottish Summer Meet in Aberdeen last weekend. They were Archie Redfern, Louis Redfern, Jesse Leask and Thea Williamson, with Archie Redfern winning a bronze medal in the 800-metre freestyle. Loganair has been confirmed as the official airline partner of Scottish Gymnastics in a new 3-year deal, providing travel support to help families, athletes, coaches and volunteers reach national events and develop activity on the Scottish mainland. Ireland clubs in Orkney, Shetland, Lewis and Hughes will receive additional support on top of the existing air discount scheme. A survey by Consumer Scotland has confirmed that island communities in Shetland, Orkney and the Western Isles face unreliable parcel and letter deliveries, surcharges of between £10 and £50, and retailers who refuse to deliver at all. Consumer Scotland stated that postal services were a critical economic lifeline for the 94 inhabited islands whose economies contributed around £3 billion to Scotland's economy in 2023. There are now 142 cruise ship arrivals due for Lerwick Harbour this year, down from the original 151 expected at the beginning of the year. So far, there have been 11 cancellations and 2 additions. The Scottish animal welfare charity One Kind has written to the Scottish Government's Programme for Government team to urge the Government to make animal welfare a priority in this parliamentary session. This includes a ban on farrowing cages used for mother pigs, tackling the exotic pet trade and improving animal welfare laws. The SNP's manifesto ahead of the elections and the previous programme for government did not include any animal welfare commitment. Several roads in Paisley were closed as police investigated an alleged attempt at murder. Officers were called to George Street yesterday evening after a man was found with serious injuries. Everyone has been warned to regularly check their card statements, with card fraud topping the UK identity theft ranking with 36.2% of all UK identity theft cases. The compromise of personal information from credit, debit or store cards reached 87,818 cases last year. As part of a new long-term music plan to back the music sector, the UK government has unveiled a range of new measures covering exports, licensing, music education and funding for artists and teams. The latest funding initiatives and programmes were announced by Culture Secretary Lisa Nandy in front of an audience of industry figures at the UK Music Summer Party. Lisa Nandy said last week that Andy Burnham's government will be faster and bolder for the UK music industry. Iran's Islamic Revolutionary Guard Corps has confirmed that it hit 2 United Arab Emirates tankers in the Strait of Hormuz after the United States carried out a third night of strikes in a row on Iran. The UAE called the attack brazen, highlighting an Indian crew member was killed and 8 others were injured. The United States government has been forced to return $81 billion to businesses after Trump's tariffs were ruled illegal. There are complaints that the refunds, which began in May, are taking longer than anticipated. The weather, the wind will be north-northeasterly, varying east-northeasterly, light breeze, force 2. The temperature will be 15 degrees.
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1: National Records of Scotland has published their annual population figures for mid-2025 based on the previous year's birth and death registrations. The National Records of Scotland population estimate for Shetland mid-2025 was 22,710 compared to 23,170 in mid-2024, a fall of 460. Updated figures show that the Shetland Islands Council totaled more than £1.1 million in property and land sales over the 5 years to the end of 2025. The largest sale during this period was the tourist office at the Market Cross in Lerwick, which went for £251,000. Nominal sales include the £1 community asset transfers, and a number of crofts and land were sold during the 5 year period. The Shetland Tool Library and the Paint Recycling Scheme are moving away from Mareel to Cope Limited. The community asset schemes were launched from Shetland Home Company at the beginning of August. Four swimmers from the Lerwick Amateur Swimming Club did well, including achieving personal bests, when they competed at the 2026 Scottish Summer Meet in Aberdeen last weekend. They were Archie Redfern, Louis Redfern, Jesse Leask and Thea Williamson, with Archie Redfern winning a bronze medal in the 800-metre freestyle. Loganair has been confirmed as the official airline partner of Scottish Gymnastics in a new 3-year deal, providing travel support to help families, athletes, coaches and volunteers reach national events and develop activity on the Scottish mainland. Ireland clubs in Orkney, Shetland, Lewis and Hughes will receive additional support on top of the existing air discount scheme. A survey by Consumer Scotland has confirmed that island communities in Shetland, Orkney and the Western Isles face unreliable parcel and letter deliveries, surcharges of between £10 and £50, and retailers who refuse to deliver at all. Consumer Scotland stated that postal services were a critical economic lifeline for the 94 inhabited islands whose economies contributed around £3 billion to Scotland's economy in 2023. There are now 142 cruise ship arrivals due for Lerwick Harbour this year, down from the original 151 expected at the beginning of the year. So far, there have been 11 cancellations and 2 additions. The Scottish animal welfare charity OneKind has written to the Scottish Government's Programme for Government team to urge the Government to make animal welfare a priority in this parliamentary session. This includes a ban on farrowing cages used for mother pigs, tackling the exotic pet trade and improving animal welfare laws. The SNP's manifesto ahead of the elections and the previous programme for government did not include any animal welfare commitment. Several roads in Paisley were closed as police investigated an alleged attempt at murder. Officers were called to George Street yesterday evening after a man was found with serious injuries. Everyone has been warned to regularly check their card statements, with card fraud topping the UK identity theft ranking with 36.2% of all UK identity theft cases. The compromise of personal information from credit, debit or store cards reached 87,818 cases last year. As part of a new long-term music plan to back the music sector, the UK government has unveiled a range of new measures covering exports, licensing, music education and funding for artists and teams. The latest funding initiatives and programmes were announced by Culture Secretary Lisa Nandy in front of an audience of industry figures at the UK Music Summer Party. Lisa Nandy said last week that Andy Burnham's government would be faster and bolder for the UK music industry. Iran's Islamic Revolutionary Guard Corps has confirmed that it hit 2 United Arab Emirates tankers in the Strait of Hormuz after the United States carried out a third night of strikes in a row on Iran. The UAE called the attack brazen, highlighting an Indian crew member was killed and 8 others were injured. The United States government has been forced to return $81 billion to businesses after Trump's tariffs were ruled illegal. There are complaints that the refunds, which began in May, are taking longer than anticipated. The weather, the wind will be north-northeasterly, varying east-northeasterly, light breeze, force 2. The temperature will be 15 degrees.
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1: 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Coming now, Taylor Swift, Sam Smith and Demi Lovato and I'm Ready and Alex Warren and Ordinary. 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

as she danced under the weight of her cloud. But for the first time in a long time, she believed that one day she would again feel the sun. She must be patient. She must have faith in the seeds that are planted beneath the snow. She must hold on, and she must let go.

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1: National Records of Scotland has published the annual population figures for mid-2025 based on the previous year's birth and death registrations. The National Records of Scotland population estimate for Shetland mid-2025 was 22,710. Updated figures show that the Shetland Isles Council totaled more than £1.1 million in property and land sales over the 5 years to the end of 2025. The largest sale during this period was the tourist office at the Market Cross in Lerwick, which went for £251,000. The Shetland Tool Library and Paint Recycling Scheme are moving away from Mareel to Cope Limited. The community asset schemes are launched from Shetland Home Company at the beginning of August. Four swimmers from the Lerwick Amateur Swimming Club did well, including achieving personal bests when they competed at the 2026 Scottish Summer Meet in Aberdeen last weekend. They were Archie Redfern, Louis Redfern, Jesse Leask and Thea Williamson, with Archie Redfern winning a bronze medal in the 800-metre freestyle. Logan Air has been confirmed as the official airline partner of Scottish Gymnastics in a new 3-year deal providing travel support to help island families, athletes, coaches and volunteers reach national events and development activity in the Scottish mainland. Island clubs in Orton, Shetland, Lewis and Uist will receive the additional support on top of the existing air discount scheme.
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Craven Lenny, then Wolf Alice, White Horses, and Olivia Rodrigo in Stupid Song. Saturday night from Craven Lenny.

0: SIBC News.
1: National Records of Scotland has published the annual population figures for mid-2025 based on the previous year's birth and death registrations. The National Records of Scotland population estimate for Shetland mid-2025 was 22,710. Updated figures show that the Shetland Isles Council totaled more than £1.1 million in property and land sales over the 5 years to the end of 2025. The largest sale during this period was the tourist office at the Market Cross in Lerwick, which went for £251,000. The Shetland 2 Library and Paint Recycling Scheme are moving away from Mareel to Cope Limited. The community asset schemes are launched from Shetland Home Company at the beginning of August. Four swimmers from the Lerwick Amateur Swimming Club did well, including achieving personal bests when they competed at the 2026 Scottish Summer Meet in Aberdeen last weekend. They were Archie Redfern, Louis Redfern, Jesse Leask and Thea Williamson, with Archie Redfern winning a bronze medal in the 800-metre freestyle. Logan Air has been confirmed as the official airline partner of Scottish Gymnastics in a new 3-year deal providing travel support to help island families, athletes, coaches and volunteers reach national events and development activity in the Scottish mainland. Island clubs in Orton, Shetland, Lewis and Uist will receive the additional support on top of the existing air discount scheme.
2: 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You. 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
0: 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Day featuring Thames and Portugal, the man, and feel it still and somber, my body isn't ready. Rain dance from Day featuring Thames.

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That's when I knew that your heart was scarring. Friends to lovers need a part to star in. Like, wait, babe, let me ask your pardon. This ain't Gucci, this is Prada, darling. 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
1: National Records of Scotland has published the annual population figures for mid-2025 based on the previous year's birth and death registrations. The National Records of Scotland population estimate for Shetland mid-2025 was 22,710. Updated figures show that the Shetland Isles Council totaled more than £1.1 million in property and land sales over the 5 years to the end of 2025. The largest sale during this period was the tourist office at the Market Cross in Lerwick, which went for £251,000. The Shetland 2 Library and Paint Recycling Scheme are moving away from Mareel to Cope Limited. The community asset schemes are launched from Shetland Home Company at the beginning of August. Four swimmers from the Lerwick Amateur Swimming Club did well, including achieving personal bests when they competed at the 2026 Scottish Summer Meet in Aberdeen last weekend. They were Archie Redfern, Louis Redfern, Jesse Leask and Thea Williamson, with Archie Redfern winning a bronze medal in the 800-metre freestyle. Logan Air has been confirmed as the official airline partner of Scottish Gymnastics in a new 3-year deal providing travel support to help island families, athletes, coaches and volunteers reach national events and development activity in the Scottish mainland. Island clubs in Orkney, Shetland, Lewis and Uist will receive the additional support on top of the existing air discount scheme.
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1: IBC. Coming now, Snow Patrol and Kylie, and then Addison Rae and Famous and Gun, and another Fitch and 54 Ultra and Talk to You. These alarms at Snow Patrol and Kylie.

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1: National Records of Scotland has published the annual population figures for mid-2025 based on the previous year's birth and death registrations. The National Records of Scotland population estimate for Shetland mid-2025 was 22,710. Updated figures show that the Shetland Isles Council totaled more than £1.1 million in property and land sales over the 5 years to the end of 2025. The largest sale during this period was the tourist office at the Market Cross in Lerwick, which went for £251,000. The Shetland 2 Library and Paint Recycling Scheme are moving away from Mareel to Cope Limited. The community asset schemes are launched from Shetland Home Company at the beginning of August. Four swimmers from the Lerwick Amateur Swimming Club did well, including achieving personal bests when they competed at the 2026 Scottish Summer Meet in Aberdeen last weekend. They were Archie Redfern, Louis Redfern, Jesse Leask and Thea Williamson, with Archie Redfern winning a bronze medal in the 800-metre freestyle. Logan Air has been confirmed as the official airline partner of Scottish Gymnastics in a new 3-year deal providing travel support to help island families, athletes, coaches and volunteers reach national events and development activity in the Scottish mainland. Island clubs in Orton, Shetland, Lewis and Uist will receive the additional support on top of the existing air discount scheme.
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7: Psst. You. Yeah, you. 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
8: it could be you.
7: 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Rules and procedures apply. Players must be 18 or over.
0: SIBC. This is Nuts from West Lothian, then Sam Fender with Wild Grey Ocean, and Dylan John Thomas, another Scottish artist, with Heaven Knows You're Lonely. Defibrillator from This Nuts.

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1: National Records of Scotland has published the annual population figures for mid-2025 based on the previous year's birth and death registrations. The National Records of Scotland population estimate for Shetland mid-2025 was 22,710. Updated figures show that the Shetland Isles Council totaled more than £1.1 million in property and land sales over the 5 years to the end of 2025. The largest sale during this period was the tourist office at the Market Cross in Lerwick, which went for £251,000. The Shetland Tool Library and Paint Recycling Scheme are moving away from Mareel to Cope Limited. The Community Asset Scheme was launched from Shetland Home Company at the beginning of August. Four swimmers from the Lerwick Amateur Swimming Club did well, including achieving personal bests when they competed at the 2026 Scottish Summer Meet in Aberdeen last weekend. They were Archie Redfern, Louis Redfern, Jesse Leask and Thea Williamson, with Archie Redfern winning a bronze medal in the 800-metre freestyle. Logan Air has been confirmed as the official airline partner of Scottish Gymnastics in a new 3-year deal providing travel support to help island families, athletes, coaches and volunteers reach national events and development activity in the Scottish mainland. Island clubs in Orkney, Shetland, Lewis and Uist will receive the additional support on top of the existing air discount scheme.
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4: Events coming soon from Shetland Arts. Old Man Ludica is the recording name of two-time Juno Award-winning and Polaris Prize-nominated singer-songwriter Chris Ludica. Don't miss his return to Shetland on Monday the 13th of July. After last year's roaring success, Shetland Young Promoters Group are back with Blast, their under-10s disco with Martha Robertson and the one-man disco band on the 25th of July. Come along to our singer-songwriter night where you will enjoy an entertaining evening of local performances or perhaps come and perform. You can sign up on the night on Thursday the 30th of July. And finally, local band Kanza will be delivering a high-impact lunchtime gig as our next act for our Soup in the Show lineup on Thursday the 6th of August. 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

0: SIBC News.
1: National Records of Scotland has published the annual population figures for mid-2025 based on the previous year's birth and death registrations. The National Records of Scotland population estimate for Shetland mid-2025 was 22,710. Updated figures show that the Shetland Isles Council totaled more than £1.1 million in property and land sales over the 5 years to the end of 2025. The largest sale during this period was the tourist office at the Market Cross in Lerwick, which went for £251,000. The Shetland Tool Library and Paint Recycling Scheme are moving away from Mareel to Cope Limited. The community asset schemes are launched from Shetland Home Company at the beginning of August. Four swimmers from the Lerwick Amateur Swimming Club did well, including achieving personal bests when they competed at the 2026 Scottish Summer Meet in Aberdeen last weekend. They were Archie Redfern, Louis Redfern, Jesse Leask and Thea Williamson, with Archie Redfern winning a bronze medal in the 800 metre freestyle. Logan Air has been confirmed as the official airline partner of Scottish Gymnastics in a new 3-year deal providing travel support to help island families, athletes, coaches and volunteers reach national events and development activity in the Scottish mainland. Island clubs in Orkney, Shetland, Lewis and Uist will receive the additional support on top of the existing air discount scheme.
2: Psst. You. Yeah, you. Listening to the radio. Up to whatever. We just wanted to let you know there's a lotto draw coming up, and
3: it could be you.
2: Yeah, what he said. Lotto, from the National Lottery. Rules and procedures apply. Players must be 18 or over.

0: SIBC News.
1: National Records of Scotland has published the annual population figures for mid-2025 based on the previous year's birth and death registrations. The National Records of Scotland population estimate for Shetland mid-2025 was 22,710. Updated figures show that the Shetland Isles Council totaled more than £1.1 million in property and land sales over the 5 years to the end of 2025. The largest sale during this period was the tourist office at the Market Cross in Lerwick, which went for £251,000. The Shetland Tool Library and Paint Recycling Scheme are moving away from Mareel to Cope Limited. The community asset scheme was launched from Shetland Home Company at the beginning of August. Four swimmers from the Lerwick Amateur Swimming Club did well, including achieving personal bests when they competed at the 2026 Scottish Summer Meet in Aberdeen last weekend. They were Archie Redfern, Louis Redfern, Jesse Leask and Thea Williamson, with Archie Redfern winning a bronze medal in the 800-metre freestyle. Logan Air has been confirmed as the official airline partner of Scottish Gymnastics in a new 3-year deal providing travel support to help island families, athletes, coaches and volunteers reach national events and development activity in the Scottish mainland. Island clubs in Orkney, Shetland, Lewis and Uist will receive the additional support on top of the existing air discount scheme.